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Russell Dickerson and his wife just announced they are expecting baby number 3. Love that for them. Here's Happened to Me on Country Nice Live.

0: Kid Myself, John Morgan on Country Nights Live. We've got Jason Aldean up next for you. Here he is giving his son advice on pickup lines. 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

John King taking a little time off right now. A few weeks ago, his father suddenly passed away. Our thoughts and prayers going out to him and his family. 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

0: Good evening, Deb. This is Lucinda from Winchester. Would you please play the new McCarthy song?
1: Oh, yes. MacArthur, Hardy, Eric Church, Morgan Wallen. Yes. Yes. Tim McGraw, you got it.
0: Thank you so much. You have a good evening.
1: You too.

0: back.
1: Flatland Calvary never coming back. It's Country Nights Live. We've got Low Cash up next. You know, there was a time where they almost called it quits.
2: We lost Chris's dad. He passed away suddenly in January. And then a couple weeks later, we lost his aunt, who was a close friend and a big Low Cash fan. We lost our song that year. Lost our record deal. We lost our fiddle player. And it just seemed like, you know, what are we doing? Keith Urban called us and said, that song, You're Gonna Fly, that you guys wrote, I'm gonna make it a single. And within 3 or 4 months, it was number one. And it changed our life.
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1: This is why. 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New to Country Tour, baby. 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
10: Hey, look, I know summer's not over yet, but what are the signs that tell us summer is just about wrapped up? 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

0: Stella Lefty with Boston on Country Nights Live. She's actually going to be coming on the show pretty soon. Here she is telling you a little about herself if you don't know her yet.
1: I'm 23. I'm from outside Chicago, like an hour away. I went to college in Louisiana. I graduated. I was always posting on TikTok. Like, that was always my thing since, like, I think 2020, I was, like, posting covers. But I live in LA now. I moved there 2 years ago, and I live with my two besties. And I've said this, like, people have asked me this, and Nashville is, like, my happy place, like, on this planet Earth. It's my favorite place to be. But I don't want to ruin it by living there because I think that, like, you know, there's magic in not being there all the time.
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0: talking about this next one, Say So.
1: Mental health is a major issue in the world today, and it's just something that we've dealt with ourselves, and we're proud to stand behind this message, and hopefully just let people know that there's always someone there on the other end of the telephone, and just give some hope and encouragement to somebody who might be going through a tough time.

0: Riley Green got a bit of a break and ended up doing an episode for a hunting show.
1: I hunted for fun. I was never a show guy. I watched them when I was sitting around a hunting camp or something. But Wayne Pearson's Ultimate Outdoors is one of the first shows. It was on ESPN. Hunt Show's been on forever. Wayne's been hosting it. And they asked me to come be on an episode, like host an episode down in Georgia. Went down. People don't realize you filming shows, any kind of show really, is how much goes into it time-wise, the B-roll and the interviews. And if I go down there and I shoot a turkey and the camera guy doesn't get it on camera, it's not a show. Or we go hunt for 2 days, there's no guarantee you're even going to see a bird. So we went down and we ended up, I missed one the first day and ended up killing one the last day. So you had that like kind of up and down and dramatic that made a good episode. And it was one of their most popular episodes in a while. So he ended up wanting me to host a show. So then we went and I hosted the Ultimate Outdoors for a few episodes.
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21: 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But again, away from screens if you can. 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That really works for me. I'm Dr. Sanjay Gupta, helping you live a better life.
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844-444-6274. If you've got a request for me tonight, I'd love to get it on the radio for you. Here's Luke Combs going out to Georgia, who's living in Alabama. Be by you.

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1: Hi, I'm Tyler Schmidt. I'm from Arizona, and I would like to do like a song request or whatever. I would like to do Bottoms Up by Brantley Gilbert.

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1: Ella Langley's reminding fans just how far she's come. A resurfaced TikTok shows her holding on to the last $100 she ever made singing for tips in local bars. She says she wanted to spend it 100 times, needed to spend it, but kept it because she believed in herself. And now she's glad she did. Meanwhile, Jelly Roll and Bunny XO have fans buzzing about the two quietly unfollowing each other from Instagram, just days after Bunny dropped $500,000 on a Rolls Royce. And Morgan Wallen just set a new record, 7 number one radio hits from a single album, I'm the Problem. If you count deluxe editions, he ties Luke Combs and even Katy Perry. But not all the Morgan headlines are good. More than 600 fans in Michigan were scammed out of thousands for fake meet and greet and tailgate packages. Watch what you buy, folks. That's your Country Nights Live news update. I'm Bev Rainey.
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5: I read this interesting story the other day, which was written by a colleague of mine, about why so-called, quote, admin nights are the new book club for busy adults. Now, I learned this is a term coined by journalist Chris Collin, who wrote about this life hack in the Wall Street Journal. An admin night is when people come together for a night, a fun night, while holding one another accountable to an assignment. The ones usually considered back burner tasks, the ones that you've been putting off. The person you choose to do an admin night with matters a lot because that's your accountability partner. That's what one person told us. People love the social aspect because it can bring these boring tasks to light, make them feel more fun, and where you go matters as well. You need to have enough space and hopefully not too many distractions. And again, don't forget to leave some time for fun. I'm Dr. Sanjay Gupta, helping you live a better life.
6: Hey, look, I know summer's not over yet, but what are the signs that tell us summer is just about wrapped up? We'll talk about that tomorrow morning and more Riley Green tickets.

0: country and she knows it. Luke Bryan, this is Country Nights Live. Okay, so Luke Bryan had this whole thing where he addressed the accusations that his song Fish Hunt Golf Drink was done by AI.
1: I mean, we've had some negativity out there, some trolls saying that I AI'd it, which is completely false. 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When I get days off, I want to hunt, fish, golf, and drink, and I might try to do them all in the same day.
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this, how much I appreciate you being a part of the show. We couldn't do it without you. Couldn't do it without our producer, Justin Reimer, either. Love, love, love to you all. See you again tomorrow at 7 o'clock. I'm Bev Rainey. This is Shane Proffitt with Long Live Country.

Good morning, good evening, whatever time of day it is for you. Always happy that you are here. My name is Justin. This is the Overnight Rye. When I got nothing better to do, I like to play this game on Wikipedia where I try and connect two different words so I could take like the word door and connect it to, I don't know, Luke Bryan. And you just keep clicking on things on Wikipedia. Good way to waste time and stay up past your bedtime. Speaking of nothing better to do, it's the title of this one. It's Carter Faith and Wyatt Flores on the Overnight Rye.

0: Myself and this person that I saw today are happy that Spirit Halloween is already open in certain places. My name's Justin. This is the Overnight Ride. I'm happy because it gives me content for the air. They're happy because they covered up something that happened to something very expensive that's a pain in the neck to fix. And that is car damage. Nothing more embarrassing than crashing into something and losing your bumper and driving down the road. Nothing worse than having car trouble and you don't account for it. You don't have money in the bank account. Well, this person over in East Nashville a couple hours ago gave me the way to fix it all. And how do I tie this to Spirit Halloween? Well, Spirit Halloween is open and every year they up their decorations. They're getting more and more realistic by the day. And I'm guessing either this year or last year, they had what I can only describe as giant Bigfoot hands. Giant hands, maybe from a Bigfoot animatronic or some sort of monster you put in your yard. Either way, the person used these hands in the most creative way I've ever seen. It's a red car, and I see, I'm behind the car, to the left of it in the other lane, and I see this hand, this Bigfoot hand, wrapped around the front by the headlight. I'm like, what is going on? So clearly, I got to speed up, and I got to get in front of them to turn. I have to turn, but also see what's going on. They must have hit something or gotten an accident and didn't want to get it fixed. Didn't want to spend the money. So they took two Bigfoot hands and they put it on the front of the car where it looks like Bigfoot is ripping his way through the exterior of their vehicle. So instead of taking it to the garage to get it fixed and paying all that money, they used Halloween decorations to fix the car. Very realistic looking. Also very frugal.
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A lot of tour bus news recently. John Party's doing his behind the scenes of what happens while he is touring. They put his tour bus on a ferry in Canada. I know you can do that. Again, boats floating is still magical to me. Don't judge me. It's John Party Boots Off on the Overnight Ride.

The new one from Morgan Wallen, been by now on the overnight ride. The On the Problem tour, an era has ended. It ended in Philadelphia over the weekend. What is next? We do not know. Speaking of tours, Megan Maroney showed her tour bus off on social media. She put up wallpaper inside. I didn't know you could wallpaper a tour bus.

0: can now confirm the Ella Langley beer. My name's Justin. This is the Overnight Ride. She has an energy drink coming out. You can start your day with that. And then at the end of the day, end it with her Kolsch from Shiner Beer. Dandelion Honey Kolsch will be out on August 13th. The bottle inspired by the album Honey Tones Emblazoned with Dandelions and is brewed with dandelion honey, which they say offers a sweet floral note. You can smell like her. You can be energized like her. And now you can drink like Ella Langley on August 13th.
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You know someone visiting Nashville, and on Instagram or Facebook, they post, Nashville ain't ready for us. They always do it. In fact, we are ready for you. Tyler Nance did it the other day with him and his band. Kind of mocking those people. And they live here. They're always ready for them. It keeps me sane on the overnight ride.

I'm Justin. This is the Overnight Ride. Thomas Rhett closing out Luke Combs' tour, the My Kind of Saturday Night tour. Three nights in Wembley with his wife, Lauren, of course, playing with Niall Horan, and was one of the ones who got on stage for some of the final shotgunned beers of the My Kind of Saturday Night tour. It's after all the bars are closed on the Overnight Ride.

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0: Come August 16th, I may be a state champion. My name's Justin. This is the Overnight Ride. I was never a state champion wrestler in high school. Missed states by one match a couple years in a row. Disappointed in myself. My parents still proud. In the basement, there's pictures of me wrestling in high school. But now, they may. And I feel like I'm going to win this, be able to hang this up. Now, it is fair season across the country. The Tennessee State Fair is in a couple weeks, alongside the Wilson County Fair. It's about an hour drive from where I sit in Nashville. And you may have seen these viral videos. We've seen duck calling. We've seen turkey calling at state fairs. The Wilson County Fair, the Tennessee State Fair, there is husband calling. There's mom calling. And new this year, timber calling. Now, what is timber calling? You have to yell timber in your best voice. First place is $30. I will not spend that $30. I suspect it's in cash. I will frame it if I win. Day of registration begins at 11 a.m. I am camping out. I'm bringing my chair. I'm camping out. I need to get in this competition. Let's read the rules. Open to all fairgoers. Register on site day of. You have 1 minute to call timber. Now, timber is what you yell when a tree falls and you need people to clear out. But for 1 minute, like, what do? Do I yell timber for 1 minute? Do I have to strengthen my vocal cords? I got to practice. So I've been floating some ideas around because I think it needs to be goofy. I think I might need to dress up, too, to win this thing. I want the $30. I more want the title. The $30 is getting framed, like I said. Do I be like, timber? And I'm like, Timothy, are you cold? Are you timber? Kind of do that. There was a Pitbull song. It's going down. I'm yelling timber. Do I do that? There's a lot of options. If you have an opinion on how I should yell timber or what I should say, please text it to me so I can put it in my Excel spreadsheet to practice. The text line 615-737-1033. How should I yell timber to become the Tennessee State champion at yelling timber?
1: 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The Overnight Ride will be right back.
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If I do use your timber suggestion from the text line, I will give you credit on stage and on the air. 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

Ella Langley, Morgan Wallen performing this one for maybe the last time. I know it's crazy, in Philadelphia over the weekend on the Still the Problem tour, as Morgan wrapped that up the last night. Saw a video. It was pretty cool. Morgan had a Phillies jersey on and matching shorts and socks. He looks like me and all my friends when we go to a Phillies game. So it hit home. Whoever was his stylist that night might have hung out with us at some point. Just copped our style.

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Jack and Jim were a few good men. Where you learn how to kiss and cuss and fight too. Better watch out for the boys in blue. And all this small town, he said, she said. Ain't it funny how rumors spread like I know something y'all don't know. Man, that talk is getting old. You better mind your business, man. Watch your mouth. Before I have to knock that loud mouth out. I'm tired of talking, man. Y'all ain't listening. Them old dirt

This will sound like an insane sentence. I promise you it's true. So we know how Bailey Zimmerman had to cancel some shows in Europe. Well, he was supposed to headline the Long Road Festival. And he was replaced by Ronnie Wood, the guitar player from the Rolling Stones. Bailey Zimmerman and Ronnie Wood in the same sentence. You ever think we'd be here? We are. Here's Chevy Silverado.

0: Who is the mystery person? My name's Justin. This is the Overnight Ride. It's my favorite game to play. Who's on someone's upcoming album? They give us the track listing. They blur out a name and everybody freaks out. Dan and Shay, their new album, Young, is out August 21st. It is 10 songs. Say So, which we are playing, is on there. Marry You Again, which is out. Her, the Kids, and Jesus, we've heard. There's a song called The Old Guys featuring Blurred Out Name. Look at some of these guesses. Who do we got? A lot of people saying Tyler Hubbard. A lot of people saying Justin Bieber. We already did the Justin Bieber thing. I don't think it's going to be that. But Tyler Hubbard, I think it's a pretty good guess.
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9: We've all been there, in a boring meeting, a long lecture, struggling to stay awake. 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

My name's Justin. This is the Overnight Ride. If y'all know by now, the guitar solo and the guitar parts in this song are done by John Mayer. Well, Lainey Wilson released a new acoustic version of her on her porch of this song, and instead of having John Mayer play on it, she mouthed the solo. Pretty accurate. Not gonna lie. Lainey Wilson, phone, keys, wallet on the Overnight Ride.

Megan Maroney is okay. Last week had to shut a show down 3 songs in because she was sick over the weekend. She played in Seattle the full show, and she does a little mirror review, and every night it has a different saying. Her first show back said, "Can't keep a diva down," which will probably be on merch very, very soon. So Megan Maroney in medicine on the overnight ride.

little more information on that song that Kenny Chesney and Megan Maroney have on his brand new album, Silver Sands Marina. I'm Justin. It's the Overnight Ride. It is called It Just Got Weird. And Kenny said it's been sitting in his computer folder of music for 5 years. And he finally said, let's put it on this album. And before he could even ask Megan, his co-writers told her, she called him and said, I want to be on it. He said, and she attacks it very, very well. It's perfect. Excited to hear it. Album is out on September 25th. It's Carry On the Overnight Ride. She-

0: I read these news stories and I tell myself, you're not smuggling the right things. My name's Justin. This is the Overnight Ride. Colombian man is in big trouble by authorities in Spain. Tried to smuggle some things you shouldn't be taking under his hairpiece. How to get caught. The toupee was oversized and poorly fit. And they went, there's something under there. They removed the wig and they found a whole lot of things you shouldn't take underneath there. If you're going to smuggle stuff under your toupee, it's got to be flat stuff. Like what? Okay, deli meats. I feel like if you fall in love with a prosciutto or a capicola in Italy, you want to bring some home. And like, well, you can't do that. Just put layers of meat on top of your head and put a toupee over it. If you're in Belgium and you really like waffles and you can't bring them home, you can put those under a toupee. 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And wouldn't it be suspicious? There's multiple ways to smuggle stuff with accessories. This guy stinks. Flat foods under the toupee.
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Aldean back on the Double Down Tour over the weekend. Looking through the set list here. They did cover Brooks and Dunn. We'll see what happens next. Next Double Down show in a couple weeks in San Diego. Here's Luke Bryan in Country, and She Knows It.

I'm Justin. It's the Overnight Ride. Instagram, Justin Off Air. 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Lauren Elena, Chase Matthew, and all my exes.

0: It is happening again. People are running into stores and stealing cardboard cutouts. My name's Justin. This is the Overnight Ride. The first one from this past week, there's a Mr. Softy ice cream shop in California. A guy walked in barefoot and stole the Taylor Swift cardboard cutout. And he is barefoot. He just has pants, a shirt, a hat, and he's barefoot. He walked in, he walked out right with it. Now, you might remember a couple months ago when Megan Maroney first announced her collaboration with Raising Cane's, people were stealing the cardboard cutouts. That died down. Well, over last week, the end of last week, Friday, Thursday and Friday, Cane's announced they would have special pink Megan Maroney cups, two different kinds, like a regular pink one for $1 and then a bedazzled one for $20. People started stealing these stand up again. Multiple videos of people running into Raising Cane's and stealing Megan Maroney. Now, last time this happened, they were taking the cardboard cutouts on dates. I don't know if that's happening again, but people are stealing them. I'm sure this week, by the end of the week, we'll see that a lot of Raising Cane's locations have once again chained them to their counters.
1: 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Second and third shifters, we are here for you. More of the Overnight Ride is next.
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7: 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Two other factors driving progressive overload are time under tension and muscular fatigue. 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Also, remember this, pay attention to your breath. So important. Breathe out when you exert force. I'm Dr. Sanjay Gupta, helping you live a better life.

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the My Kind of Saturday Night Tour wrapped up in London. Three nights at Wembley Stadium. Seen some pictures so far. Feel like he's probably going to take a much-deserved break. It's BYU on the overnight ride.

show. Charles Wesley Godwin is joining us, talking about his brand new album, Christian Name. And in a couple weeks, Kane Brown returns, I believe, for the fourth time. Might as well be my co-host at this point. Here's Backseat Driver.

Taylor Swift, I Knew It, I Knew You on the Overnight Ride. I may have got AI'd over the weekend because I've been complaining about how nothing from Taylor Swift's wedding has come out. The only thing I care about is what kind of food was served there. If you've been listening to the show, you do know that. I saw a menu. I thought it was real. It might be fake, but all the food was themed after her songs, which would be on par. I didn't see a beef tenderloin, though, which made me upset, even if it is fake.

0: It feels like the movies are back. I'm Justin. It's the Overnight Ride. I love it. Like, I've seen The Odyssey. It's on pace for $1.4 billion in the first 4 weeks. Spider-Man is out. People are freaking out. Going back to the movie theater, getting the concessions, sitting in the seats. I love it. I really want to see Spider-Man. And because of this, 4DX, which is a 3D movie, but you sit in chairs that move, and there's water, and there's wind, and stuff rumbles. It's kind of like a Disney ride, but you're just watching a movie. I've watched videos. People are like, I didn't know I was going to get assaulted while watching Spider-Man, and I was in. I want to get roughed up a little bit, because it looks insane. In Colombia, they were showing Spider-Man, and they had to evacuate the theater because someone kept farting, and it was so bad that all the people left. Everybody was covering their mouths as they exited the theater. If you know you're going to be gassy and you want to go to the movies, I don't know why I'm giving you advice on this or why I have it. Go to the 4DX one because they incorporate smells. You could light the place up with your poots and people would think it's part of the entire experience.
1: Be right back.
2: Third shifters and those that avoid the sun. Thank you for being part of our family. The Overnight Ride will be right back.
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I haven't talked about this in a couple weeks because it's old news to me now. The music video is really good, but me talking about how I'm in it is old news. I found out my boss, who does a show here in Nashville, is taking calls on people wanting to date me for my 15 seconds of fame. Literally 15 seconds. In Ian Munsick's Love is Blind music video. What's happening?

Dan and Shay Say So on the Overnight Ride. Their brand new album, Young, out August 21st. Released the track listing a couple hours ago. There's a mystery collaborator on there. Everybody's guessing it's Tyler Hubbard. I feel like it's a pretty good guess. The song's called The Old Guys. This one's called Kid Myself. It's John Morgan. Wee wee.

Russell Dickerson, WrestleMania Tour, still rolling on. I hope it continues forever because it's so good. And every year they should just add more ridiculous to it. While he's on tour, did announce that him and his wife Kaylee are having a baby, adding another name to the Hallway Hall of Fame. But he said something. He played Pennsylvania over the weekend, and I'm going to steal this. Bethlehem, Pennsylvania. He said, PA puts the PA in party. Put it on a shirt. I'll get a tattoo. RD, I'm stealing it. It's worth your while on the overnight ride. I'm from Pennsylvania. That's why.

0: 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We'll be right back.
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1: He's a ranch hand in a pinch, man. 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

0: on my horseback.
1: Cody Johnson, horseback on the overnight ride. Two new songs from Zach Top out on August 21st. Good Girls and Cowgirls. Another Side of Hurt. Then this spring, apparently a new album. You're South of Sanity on the overnight ride.

I think about this once a week ever since I heard it from a random person on the internet. It is National Chocolate Chip Cookie Day. And crunchy cookies, not my jam. Soft cookies, very good. Especially ones that are kind of not fully baked. Random man on the internet one day called them medium rare cookies. I think about him often. I think about cookies more often. I say medium rare a lot now on cookies too. So thank you, blonde haired dude.

great to see Zach John King back out on the road after a little bit of a break because his father did unfortunately pass away. Getting ready for I'm What You Get, his debut album out on August 28th. It's Get to Drinkin' on the Overnight Ride. Nine.

0: He kind of did a little Oprah. I'm Justin. It's the Overnight Ride. You know when you go to a show and they put the QR codes on the screen, you take a picture with your phone, and you can win a signed guitar, you can win tickets to another show, you can win special merch. Hard to win because so many people are in the stadium. Unless you went to the Zac Brown Band show over the weekend when they played Fenway in Boston for the 15th time. It was on August 2nd, 2 days ago. 15th consecutive sold-out show. 35,000 people. And they all got a cruise. Zach got on stage before playing Same Boat, which he famously did with Jimmy Buffett, and gave away a cruise to every single person in the stadium. Everyone. Cruise for two, so that's 70,000 people. Quick math on that. $40 million. I hope he told his team before he did this, because the panic backstage would have been insane. Literally like Oprah. You know how she gave away all those cars? Zach Brown Band putting you on the Margaritaville at sea.
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17: Back in 2019, I made a documentary for HBO called One Nation Under Stress. And what was true then is still true now. Money and financial problems are consistently ranked as the number one cause of stress in the United States. And a brand new study out of the Mayo Clinic found that worrying about money may age the heart even faster than traditional risk factors. Unlike an acute stressor, such as a short-term work deadline or a brief illness, financial strain is often chronic and ongoing. And because money affects so many aspects of daily life, financial stress can be difficult to escape. Even so, financial stress does not mean you're doomed. It just means you need to double down on the things you know are good for heart health: diet, exercise, sleep, and of course, not smoking. I'm Dr. Sanjay Gupta, helping you live a better life.
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0: Country music icon Martina McBride is coming to the State Theater in Easton on Saturday, September 26th. 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

Charles Wesley Godwin, Luke Combs, Better That Way on The Overnight Ride. Charles will be on the show this Friday from one collaboration to another. I don't know if they're going to perform this together ever again. This past weekend, Morgan Wallen wrapping up is Still the Problem tour. Ella Langley was an opener. Got back on stage in Philadelphia and performed this one. That might be it, though. Alice, she might be doing stadiums soon. So I Can't Love You Anymore.

A hiatus is on the way for Jelly Roll. My name's Justin. This is the overnight ride. Over the weekend during the Post Malone tour, he said, "This has truly been a lifetime experience for me. And in a couple of nights, I go to Colorado Springs and do my last show for a year or two. I'm fixing to take some time off and heal. Thank you for the opportunities." We'll have to see. And what's up with Jelly Roll? In the meantime, he has a new one. Here's Hands Up.

0: if you're wondering what is going on, that is Post Malone. He was on Sesame Street this past weekend for Storm on Sesame Street, which is a special on Netflix and PBS Kids. The song is called A Little Help. It was a song about banding together to rebuild a neighborhood. So we got a new song at the World Cup, and then we got a new song on Sesame Street. I'll tell you what. You kind of take the, you know, the Sesame Street characters out of the background there and like the little flourishes. We could play that here, Post.
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21: If you're looking to get stronger, you don't necessarily need a bunch of heavy weights to do that, at least not to start. Body weight workouts, when you do them the right way, can be really effective. Strength and conditioning specialist Dana Santis told us, with body weight training, you create progressive overload by changing joint angles, adding instability, or choosing more challenging variations of the same exercise. Two other factors driving progressive overload are time under tension and muscular fatigue. That means the amount of time your muscles are engaged during a movement, the slower the movement, the harder it will be until you reach the point where you can't do another rep with good form. You want to stop before you collapse. Also, remember this, pay attention to your breath. So important. Breathe out when you exert force. I'm Dr. Sanjay Gupta, helping you live a better life.
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Big baby news from the weekend. My name's Justin. This is the Overnight Ride. Parker McCollum, his wife Haley Ray, have welcomed a baby into their life. Parents times two, they say. We are so in love with our little man. Thank you, Jesus, for another healthy baby boy. Rocker Tommy Light McCollum. Rocker's good. His brother's name, Major. Rocker and Major. They're either playing linebacker, they're doing rodeo, baseball. Those are good names. It's Parker and Killing Me on the Overnight Ride. One.

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It's Sam welcoming you into a Tuesday. What's going on? We start you, as we always do, with another early bird special. Max McDowell is coming to Fillmore in Philly. We got that for you on August 17th. So, all you need to do to get concert tickets is listen up. 48 Nothing About You from Brooks and Dunn. When you hear Brooks and Dunn, be the ninth caller. 610-720-9696 will make you a winner this morning. With an early bird special, we have the Lehigh Valley Balloon Fest at Slatington going on. I got passes for you there. We've got more tickets for Riley Green, Tim McGraw in Vegas. You're back to school spree where you can win $1,000. All sorts of fun in between as well. Let's get you rolling.

0: 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I'll make it worth your while. The food, the crowd, and all those Music Fest mugs.
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3: You know, I was just checking the weather today. It's perfect. About 84 for high, and there's no issues on the roads this morning either, so it's a really good start. Accident-free, incident-free. The region is just fine this morning with nothing reported. There's your traffic update. Good morning.
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0: Good morning. It's 524 on Cat Country 96. Sam with you. All right, our fun fact of the day is something about... All right, so, you know, you have some garlic for dinner last night. Then you got to go to the office in the morning and you sit so close to people, you have a staff meeting or whatever the situation. You're going to carpool. You're all in the same car together. And all of a sudden, you're stuck in traffic on 22 and Airport Road, right? Back up to the usuals. Well, they say this is worse than garlic breath. You know what that is? Garlic fingers.
1: What?
0: You have all this. Okay, here's what you do. The experts are saying this. This is a source of good housekeeping. And we've all been here, right? To free fingers of all garlic scent, the pros will wash their hands with soap. Makes sense. Then rub them over something stainless steel like a spoon or even the sink for about a minute. And then you lather it up again with some soap. They say it actually works and gets rid of your garlic stinky fingers. And the garlic. What do you do for the garlic breath? You brush, you brush, you brush. You rinse, you brush, mouthwash. I guess that would help that as well. So there you go. Having some garlic. Maybe some down at Music Fest. Some way to get rid of your garlic fingers. 525. Early bird special. Ain't nothing about you coming up for some concert tickets. Hang on.
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3: The parasite outbreak linked to lettuce has turned deadly with two deaths now reported in Michigan. The FDA has linked the outbreak in Michigan and eight other states to iceberg lettuce sourced by Taylor Farms in central Mexico and served at some Taco Bell restaurants. But now, new questions about whether customers could have been informed sooner. Bloomberg reports Michigan health officials were in touch with Taco Bell's parent company Friends weeks before customers found out. And the Bucks County District Attorney's Office has released its final report about a protest in Quakertown that turned violent. A group of students from Quakertown Senior High School walked out of class back in February to protest the U.S. Immigration and Customs Enforcement Agency. Police Chief Scott McElry, wearing plain clothes, got into the middle of the protest. Things got violent when McElry took a teenage girl to the ground. The chief wound up bloodied. Police arrested five juveniles. The DA's report criticizes the chief, calling his choices that day calamitous. The DA's office will not file any charges against police officers and will not pursue any further charges against the juveniles arrested. Their cases are already being dealt with and their records will eventually be expunged. I'm Jenna Clay.
0: Thanks, Jenna. Today, perfect. About 84 for a high. No humidity, no rain showers in sight. 62 tonight. Now, tomorrow, cloudy with rising humidity, a few scattered showers, maybe even a thunderstorm tomorrow with a high 84 at 61. And you're up to date in 96 seconds on the Cat.
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1: All right, well, you're waiting for the Early Bird Special. We got you hooked up this morning with Cat Country 96. Let's make it happen. All right, hi.
2: Hey, how's it going?
1: Good. You want some tickets for Max McNown?
2: Oh, cool.
1: All right, you're going to go. It's actually in Philly at the Fillmore, and that show is Monday, August 17th. What's your name, bud?
2: Max. I'm Mike.
1: Mike, where are you from?
2: I live in Northampton. I'm driving truck now. I'm finally getting ready to be done after all night.
1: Oh, so you're working overnight, so you got a nap coming up soon, don't you? Or actually your bedtime.
2: Something like that.
1: Yeah.
2: Nocturnal.
1: That's right.
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0: 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It's 5:56. Country News Now is coming up, and country is dominating something for the first time in history. I got that story for you on the way. What did you get if you went to the Zac Brown Band show up in Boston the other night? He's taking a break from performing, and guess who wants to do a country album and be a country artist? Take a wild guess. That story is coming up for you in a few minutes with Cat Country 96.
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0: Still looking good. No problems reported. We're accident-free. We are incident-free across the entire region. That's a pretty good start. That's a check on your Cat traffic ready to go this morning. 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
3: An arrest has been made related to one of the three wildfires burning in Washington state. Aaron Farinacci was arrested last night for allegedly starting the Old Trails fire Saturday afternoon. Police say the 37-year-old was found with waterproof matches and a lighter. The blaze has consumed thousands of acres and destroyed hundreds of buildings, most of them homes. A two-alarm fire destroyed a home in Northampton County. County dispatchers say the fire started just before midnight on Meadow Lane in Lower Saucon Township. Dispatchers say no one was injured in the blaze. The cause of the fire is under investigation. And the Phillies made some major moves before yesterday's trade deadline. Philadelphia picked up All-Star second baseman Luis Arraez and left-handed reliever Caleb Killian from San Francisco and another lefty reliever from the Mets, Brooks Raley. I'm Jenna Clay.
0: Sunny today, low humidity, about 84. 62 tonight, 84 tomorrow, more humid with a thunderstorm possible in the afternoon at 61. 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
2: All right, here's the deal. 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Boston coming to number 5 with Stella Lefty. I Can't Love You Anymore, Ella Langley and Morgan Wallen. I Knew It, I Knew You, Taylor Swift at 3. Been By Now, Morgan Wallen. And I think you know what number one would be. That would be Choosin' Texas from Ella Langley. Zac Brown Band performed at Fenway Park on Sunday night and surprised everyone in the crowd with a free cruise for two aboard Margaritaville at Sea. Are you kidding me? All part of the new Beachcomber ship that's more than 37,000 fans that are going. That's great. Now, Jelly Roll just finished touring and is stepping away for a while, and his public divorce is heating up. During his stop in Salt Lake City last week, he told the crowd, quote, "This has truly been a lifetime experience for me," so he's taking a little bit of time off right now to heal. And he thanked everyone for the opportunity. A source claims that Travis Kelce has been talking about making a country album for months. They say when he sang a duet with Taylor Swift at his wedding, that was a test run. And maybe you heard Winona is back on tour, and she will actually be at Wink Creek Event Center on Thursday, November 19th for the Hard Truth Tour. Tickets on sale this coming Friday, WindCreekEventCenter.com. 612 on Cat Country 96. Good morning. More country news now later this morning, of course, with updates that warrant. So think about this for a second. We all have or know someone who has been married for a very, very, unfortunately, a very, very short amount of time, right? I bet you this has to be the quickest divorce in the history. It has to be. I've got the full story for you coming up for you in just a couple minutes with Cat Country 96. Hang on.
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9: Hey, how's it going, Sam?
2: We're talking couples this morning as we move more into retirement thinking. More and more things as a team are being done with couples, right?
9: Yes.
2: So, absolutely. What are the money conversations that couples should be having together?
9: When to retire. You want to be on the same page as far as when you retire, because when you do retire, if you're retiring at different times, it's going to be a little different. You know, you want to still be with your partner. If one of you is still working and one of you is retired,
2: yeah,
9: then it could be a challenge. There's certain things that are like, people like, well, I want to have him out of the house. And then some are like, well, I feel like I'm missing him now. And so figuring out when is the right time to retire, when to take Social Security, mm-hmm. how to replace the lost income that you have coming in from work, what level of risk you're comfortable with as you get closer to retirement. You don't want to take the same risk as you were when you were working.
2: Right.
9: So where to live in retirement. Some people are like, I want to move down south, get out of the cold in
2: the
9: wintertime.
2: Yeah.
9: These are some of the things you want to talk about. 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Retirement is just the next chapter of life.
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0: Yeah, Country 96, 107.1 in the Poconos, 93.7 and 95.7 Northeast PA. It's Sam with you. All right, so everybody's here today. We're good to go. I know Jenna's busy today. Hi, Jenna.
1: Hey, hey, hey.
0: What's going on? Christy O'Brien is ready to go for you in a second.
2: Good morning.
0: So how about this one bride's wedding day ended like this. You ready? Now, we have all the story where, oh, I can't believe, you know, it's never, okay, here's the deal. She said, I do, 26 years old, right? She got married to her longtime boyfriend. They eloped after 5 years together, raising a child, too. But hours after celebrating with dinner, check out what her new husband did. Allegedly broke down, asked for divorce. According to her account, he confessed and had been unfaithful during the relationship and then admitted he wasn't in love with her anymore. He reportedly told her that she deserves someone better and said he went through the proposal and wedding simply because, quote, it felt like the right thing to do. My gosh, she was stunned, of course. See, they were planning on moving to a new state and everything to start a family together. Instead, she found herself printing the annulment paperwork before the wedding day was officially even over. I mean, we all heard stories about, you know, I can't believe it didn't last a year. I thought their wedding, you know, they were in love and everything looked good, but wow. I mean, this wasn't even an hour. I mean, think about that. My gosh. And think about, you know, there's a child involved in this as well. That's a sad story. Man, 621 with Cat Country 96, 107.1 in the Poconos, 93.7, 95.7 Northeast PA. The honeymoon probably wasn't anything. Good morning. It's Ella Langley.

0: 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One in the Poconos, 93.7 to 95.7 in Northeast PA. Sam with you, 629. Oh, by the way, you know Zach Top is coming up PBL Center, right? August 21st. You could be checking the show from the pit and then qualify for a special private acoustic performance and a chance to meet Zach. Text TOP, T-O-P, to 610-720-9696. If you're driving right now, don't text, of course. Do it when you're at work or have a safe place to do it. Now, coming up in the next 10 minutes, we're going to play Litterbox Trivia. A couple tickets to the Lehigh Valley Balloon Fest at Slatington Airport is happening at the end of this month. You have a chance to be there and win, courtesy of the Cat. That's all on the way. It's 6:30 now.
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4: We're looking good this morning for the most part. No problems on 22 or 78. No unusual delays on 33 or 80. Accident-free on the turnpike. 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I'm Christy O'Brien.
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5: Two politicians from Ohio are in a family feud that's gone national. U.S. Senator Bernie Moreno says his former son-in-law, Congressman Max Miller, is unfit to serve. Miller was married to Moreno's daughter, Emily. She says Miller not only abused her, he also hurt their two-year-old daughter. He denies the allegations. As measles cases in Pennsylvania continue to climb, Lehigh County is seeing its first few. Two have already been identified in the county. St. Luke says it's treating one pediatric case. Those cases are part of Pennsylvania's 170 total reported statewide. Doctors warn that the disease is extremely contagious and urge everyone to get vaccinated. And if you're buying or selling something online, Salisbury Township Police have opened a new safe exchange zone in the police station parking lot. The area is monitored by security cameras and is available for meetups arranged through online marketplaces. Police say the zone was created after a June incident in which a boy was assaulted and his mother was robbed during an Instagram sale. I'm Jenna Clay.
0: Beautiful day today with a high right around 84. And that means low humidity and no chance of some showers either for today. Now, that'll change for tomorrow. It'll be 84, but the humidity is back for tomorrow. Now it's 62, and you're up to date in 96 seconds on the Cat.
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0: Hey, it's Sam. I have to tell you this, that St. Luke's University Health Network has earned a A grade on the 26-27 Loan Hospitals Index for Social Responsibility, placing them on the top health systems nationally for overall commitment to health equality, value, and outcomes. 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It's Sam with my friends at St. Luke's. 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
2: Brandingsville, 222 northbound. Watch for stop traffic approaching Grim Road. Reports of an accident. No problems on 22 or 78. No unusual delays on 309 or 100. If you see a traffic problem, call their toll-free tip line, 855-ROAD-TIP. I'm Christy O'Brien.
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0: Country 96, that's Alan Jackson, 652 with Litterbox Trivia this morning. Interesting question. We share a lot of things on Facebook. You go out to there. Don't touch it yet. I got to take a picture of that food before you touch it. Don't move it. Don't move that French fry. All right. Well, French fry is not the answer, by the way. We share this food the most on Facebook. 610-720-9696. What are you thinking?
1: Hi, is it desserts?
0: It's not desserts, believe it or not. No, it's not it.
1: All right.
2: How about burgers?
0: Not a burger. That's a good guess, though. Oh, look at this. Well done, burger, right?
2: Yep. No, not well done.
0: See it if you're paying attention. Medium. That's the only way to do medium. It, though, bud. Well done.
2: No, medium.
1: Is it like takeout?
0: Well, I guess it could be. I mean, if you take it out, but you got to be more specific.
1: cheeseburgers.
0: Cheeseburgers, not even that. No hamburgers, no cheeseburgers, no. But it's another darn good one.
1: Thanks.
0: Got it, yep.
3: I'm going to say seafood.
0: What kind of seafood?
3: Lobster.
0: Not even lobster, no.
3: Oh, come on.
0: No. I think I gave you a hint there a little bit when I said what kind of seafood. Megan Maroney in Medicine on Cat Country 96, going into round two. Good morning. Ain't

0: at Scott Country 96, 1071 in the Poconos, 93.7 and 95.7 Northeast PA. All right, Sam with you. So we're trying to figure this out. I gave you a little bit of a hint there at the end. The food we share most, we take pictures. We'll go out to dinner and I all got to take a picture, post it on Facebook to show everybody what I'm eating. Never really got that, but that's okay. That's fine if you enjoy it. What do you think the answer is? We share this food the absolute most. All right. Hang on a second. Cat Country 96, go ahead.
1: Why, is it shrimp?
0: It's shrimp is the most common food that we'll share on Facebook. Why is that?
1: I don't know. You gave me a hint, and I figured shrimp because that's the most common seafood that most people like.
0: Yeah, and there's plenty of different ways to do shrimp. Of course, the shrimp scampi. All right, congrats. What's your name?
1: Thank you. My name is Andrea.
0: Andrea, let's go. We're going to hit you on the Balloon Fest going on in Slatington the end of the month, all right?
1: Thank you. Yay.
0: You are welcome. Coming up, all right, I know it's still August 4th. I know we're still on summer vacation. I know we still have vacations planned, but a sure sign that summer is wrapping up soon. What do you think it is? A sure sign that summer is just about over. 657 on the Cat.
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4: Brandingsville, 222 northbound stop traffic between 100 and Grimbrook. We've got reports of an accident. 22 eastbound delays around 15th Street. No problems on 78 or 309. We're looking good on the turnpike. If you see a traffic problem, call our toll-free tip line, 855-ROAD-TIP. I'm Christy O'Brien.
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6: The parasite outbreak linked to lettuce has turned deadly, with two deaths now reported in Michigan. The FDA has linked the outbreak in Michigan and eight other states to iceberg lettuce sourced by Taylor Farms in central Mexico and served at some Taco Bell restaurants. But now, new questions about whether customers could have been informed sooner. Bloomberg reports Michigan health officials were in touch with Taco Bell's parent company Friends weeks before customers found out. And the Bucks County District Attorney's Office has released its final report about a protest in Quakertown that turned violent. A group of students from Quakertown Senior High School walked out of class back in February to protest the U.S. Immigration and Customs Enforcement Agency. Police Chief Scott McElry, wearing plain clothes, got into the middle of the protest. Things got violent when McElry took a teenage girl to the ground. The chief wound up bloodied. Police arrested five juveniles. The DA's report criticizes the chief, calling his choices that day calamitous. The DA's office will not file any charges against police officers and will not pursue any further charges against the juveniles arrested. Their cases are already being dealt with and their records will eventually be expunged. I'm Jenna Clay.
0: Today we'll have a high right around 85, 62 tonight. Humidity back tomorrow and the rest of the week. There's a chance of some thunderstorms going on the rest of the week. It's 62 now. 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

0: Cat Country 96, 712. About 84 for the high today and 62. Low humidity today is by far going to be the best day of the week. Humidity and thunderstorm chances increase beginning tomorrow. It's still summertime, but a sign that summer is just about wrapped up. I have it on Facebook, and a lot of you are saying, yeah, you know what? It's pretty much you see some back-to-school commercials, get that whole thing. Matthew says when Halloween candy hits a store's shelves, it's already out at Redner's and Walmart, which is pretty cool. Back-to-school supplies, Emily says. Patricia, when you're standing in front of your classroom with your students, that is a sure sign. Go ahead.
1: Hi, you said, how do we know summer's almost over?
0: Yeah.
1: I would say because all the fairs going on.
0: Yeah, that's always a big one. When it's fair season, you know, especially the Allentown Fair, right?
1: Yeah, and the West End Fair.
0: That's coming up in the next couple weeks, West End Fair, I think.
1: It's next to last week in August. I think it's the 19th to the 20th.
0: Yeah.
1: I don't know the date.
0: That's actually going on the 23rd through the 29th of August, West End Fair in Gilbert. Now, that's where my wife and I actually, for the first time, I remember she was working behind the table, and I asked her if she wanted to go for a walk, and she said no. She was doing something different. I remember that. Oh,
1: oh yeah?
0: Isn't that cute?
1: Oh, that is.
0: A sure sign summer is just about saying goodbye to summer. 610-720-9696.
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5: Franicsville, 222 northbound stop traffic between 100 and Grimm Road due to an accident. No problems on 22 or 78. No unusual delays on 33 or 80. If you see a traffic problem, call our toll-free tip line 855-ROAD-TIP. I'm Christy O'Brien.
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0: is Keith Urban at Cat Country 96.7.22. A short sign summer is wrapped up. Yeah. When your neighbors start putting up their 12-foot skeleton, that is a sure sign of summer. Let's see here. We go with seeing all the fall clothes in the stores. That's a good sign that summer is just about wrapped up as well. These are all from Facebook, but go ahead.
1: You know how I know that summer is officially over?
0: How?
1: When I go into the store like a few weeks ago and already Halloween stuff is out.
0: Yeah, that's a sign to move on to the next.
1: It's officially over, man. Time for winter.
0: Trick or treat.

0: Taylor Swift, I knew you. Did you hear where Taylor's husband, Travis, wants to be the next country star? To put out a country album, just saying. It's Cat Country 96, 726, so you know summer is over.
1: Chilly this morning.
0: Oh, that's a sign. Yeah, you know what? I had to put my heat on a little bit.
1: It's chilly, yeah, me too, in the car.
0: Yeah, what's up with that? Good morning, Cat Country 96.
2: Hey, Sam, do you know how I know when summer's over?
0: How do you know when summer is over?
2: It's when all our interns at work start going back to college.
0: Yeah, that's good. That's a good one, absolutely.
2: Yep, they all started leaving this week.
0: Yeah, same thing here. I think their last official, like, workday is doing some Music Fest stuff, and then they're gone. What?
2: Yep. So that's a sure sign.
0: Where did the summer go? Good morning.

0: Party with your favorite country song on Cat Country 96, 7:30. I've got tickets coming up for you to see Riley Green in a couple minutes. We're talking about how you know the summer's officially wrapped up. There's so many, Caitlin, yeah, with all the pools closed. That's a sign, but you still got some time to use them. Of course, Taylor, when the Allentown Fair comes in, another good one. Krista says, when I write out my incoming students' name tags for their desk, and yes, you still use their names in cursive. Very good. That's another sure sign. Back to school, right?
1: Back to school, yeah. Shopping.
0: Back to school sales. Those commercials began early in July, though, didn't they?
1: Yeah, that's true.
0: It seemed like, now, here's my I wonder, have you seen any commercials so far, as of yet, for anything pumpkin spice? Whether it be something new that's coming out with pumpkin spice or coming shortly. I haven't seen anything just yet, but I have 69 News on here. Maybe I'll get something on. I don't know. 7:31, good morning.
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5: Brandingsville, 222 northbound delays between 100 and Grimm Road due to an accident. No problems on 22 or 78. We're looking good on 33 and 80. If you see a traffic problem, call their toll-free tip line, 855-ROAD-TIP. I'm Christy O'Brien.
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6: An arrest has been made related to one of the three wildfires burning in Washington State. Aaron Farinacci was arrested last night for allegedly starting the Old Trails fire Saturday afternoon. Police say the 37-year-old was found with waterproof matches and a lighter. The blaze has consumed thousands of acres and destroyed hundreds of buildings, most of them homes. A two-alarm fire destroyed a home in Northampton County. County dispatchers say the fire started just before midnight on Meadow Lane in Lower Saucon Township. Dispatchers say no one was injured in the blaze. The cause of the fire is under investigation. And the Phillies made some major moves before yesterday's trade deadline. Philadelphia picked up All-Star second baseman Luis Arraez and left-handed reliever Caleb Killian from San Francisco and another lefty reliever from the Mets, Brooks Raley. I'm Jenna Clay.
0: Thanks, Jenna. Mostly sunny, comfortable, warm today, low humidity with a high right around 85, 62 tonight, 84 humid, maybe a thunderstorm tomorrow, seeing for Thursday, and warmer 87 and 63. And you're up to date, 96 seconds on the Cat.
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1: Well, I heard you talking about pumpkin spice.
0: Yeah.
1: And the Dollar General has their Halloween decorations out already.
0: Dollar General is ready to go. That's awesome.
1: Yeah. And I got pumpkin spice cold foam at Giant the other day, so it is out.
0: A pumpkin spice what?
1: Cold foam. It goes on top of, like, coffee or tea, like, for those drinks like Starbucks makes.
0: And cool. I got you. Yes. Awesome. Happy fall.
1: It's out already.
0: Yes.
1: Yeah, exactly.
0: Oh, my gosh. Do I have an idea? And if I'm late on this, I apologize, but pumpkin spice plots at Music Fest. How about that?

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3: 22 westbound, seeing stop traffic between 191 and 512. Eastbound delays around Cedar Crest. No problems on 78 or 309. We're looking good on 222 and 100. If you see a traffic problem, call our toll-free tip line, 855-ROAD-TIP. I'm Christy O'Brien.
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2: Sing along, cause it's one we know. 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

0: It's Kenny Chesney. Summer's not over yet. 7:55 on Cat Country 96. We got a lot to do, including getting to Tim McGraw coming up for you in a couple minutes. Hi, Jenna.
1: Hi, Sam.
0: How are you? We're getting ready for that in a few. Hi, Christy.
2: Good morning.
0: That's coming up. A chance to see Tim McGraw in Vegas. I'll give you all the details just after 8.
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5: Pentella Data Internet traffic from the Cat Country 96 Traffic Command Center.
6: 22 westbound, seeing stop traffic between 191 and 512. Eastbound, delays around Cedar Crest. No problems on 78 or 309. We're looking good on 222 and 100. If you see a traffic problem, call our toll-free tip line, 855-ROAD-TIP. I'm Christy O'Brien.
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10: Two politicians from Ohio are in a family feud that's gone national. U.S. Senator Bernie Moreno says his former son-in-law, Congressman Max Miller, is unfit to serve. Miller was married to Moreno's daughter, Emily. She says Miller not only abused her, he also hurt their two-year-old daughter. He denies the allegations. As measles cases in Pennsylvania continue to climb, Lehigh County is seeing its first few. Two have already been identified in the county. St. Luke says it's treating one pediatric case. Those cases are part of Pennsylvania's 170 total reported statewide. Doctors warn that the disease is extremely contagious and urge everyone to get vaccinated. And if you're buying or selling something online, Salisbury Township Police have opened a new safe exchange zone in the police station parking lot. The area is monitored by security cameras and is available for meetups arranged through online marketplaces. Police say the zone was created after a June incident in which a boy was assaulted and his mother was robbed during an Instagram sale. I'm Jenna Clay.
0: Mostly sunny today with a high right around 85, 62 tonight, 84 tomorrow. Now, tomorrow, the humidity is back. We have a chance for a shower and thunderstorm all the way through Saturday. All right, 64 now. You're up to date in 96 seconds on the Cat.
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0: along with Morgan Wallen on Cat Country 96 on National Chocolate Chip Cookie Day. What? Nothing like a chocolate chip cookie with a cup of coffee first thing in the morning. I know you can say milk, too. What's your favorite cookie? Let's talk about that. Cat phone is 610-720-9696. I would probably have to go with a chocolate chip cookie. The soft chocolate chip cookie, right? All right, your chance now to see Tim McGraw in Vegas this fall. Round trip flight for two. Two nights stay at Flamingo in Vegas. Front orchestra, seats to the Coliseum at Caesars Palace, Vegas. Plus, you'll get a chance to give Tim McGraw a high five. You're going to meet him before the show. You're texting the national keyword FARM to 95819 for a chance to win. 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
2: 22 westbound after 512. We've got an accident blocking the left lane. Traffic stopped back to 33. 22 eastbound delays between Cedar Crest and 15. 33 northbound stop and go between 248 and Tatamy due to road work. No problems on 78 or the turnpike. If you see a traffic problem, call their toll-free tip line, 855-ROAD-TIP. I'm Christy O'Brien.
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0: back. 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It's National Chocolate Chip Cookie Day today with an ice cold glass of milk. What would beat that?
1: No, a couple of them. Probably my coconut macaroons.
0: Oh, yeah. Sounds so good.
1: Yeah, they were good. They're good.
0: We'll see Bailey Zimmerman Thursday night at Music Fest. Good morning.

0: Zimmerman at Cat Country 96, 107.1 in the Poconos, 93.7, 95.7 in Northeast PA. Thursday night, Bailey Zimmerman. Friday night, Parker McCollum. Back-to-back Country Nights at Music Fest. Now, as a matter of fact, with me being at Wing Wednesday tomorrow from 3 to 5 at Diner 248 in Easton, I will have tickets for you to see Parker McCollum for the Friday night show. So if you get a chance between 3 and 5, Wing Wednesday is happening at Diner 248. 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
4: 22 westbound after 512, we've got an accident blocking the left lane. Watch for stop traffic after 33. No problems on 78 or 33. We're looking good on 80 and 380. If you see a traffic problem, call our toll-free tip line, 855-ROAD-TIP. I'm Christy O'Brien.
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5: The parasite outbreak linked to lettuce has turned deadly, with two deaths now reported in Michigan. The FDA has linked the outbreak in Michigan and eight other states to iceberg lettuce sourced by Taylor Farms in central Mexico and served at some Taco Bell restaurants. But now, new questions about whether customers could have been informed sooner. Bloomberg reports Michigan health officials were in touch with Taco Bell's parent company Friends weeks before customers found out. And the Bucks County District Attorney's Office has released its final report about a protest in Quakertown that turned violent. A group of students from Quakertown Senior High School walked out of class back in February to protest the U.S. Immigration and Customs Enforcement Agency. Police Chief Scott McElry, wearing plain clothes, got into the middle of the protest. Things got violent when McElry took a teenage girl to the ground. The chief wound up bloodied. Police arrested five juveniles. The DA's report criticizes the chief, calling his choices that day calamitous. The DA's office will not file any charges against police officers and will not pursue any further charges against the juveniles arrested. Their cases are already being dealt with and their records will eventually be expunged. I'm Jenna Clay.
0: Hey, today's going to be a really nice day. We'll have a high right around 85, low humidity, if any, 62 tonight. Now, tomorrow through Saturday, humidity is back with pretty good chance of some afternoon storms in there as well. It's 66 now, and you're up to date in 96 seconds on the Cat.
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0: Kenny Chesney and Carry On. Cat Country 96. It is 8:39. Good morning, Northeast PA. 93.7, 95.7. 107.1 in the Poconos. Going to be a beautiful day today with a high right around 84. Lower humidity. Want to have some fun throughout the day? On Facebook, on our Cat Facebook page, I did post, hey, summer is officially over when this happens. What are you thinking it is? The changing of the leaves, the Great Allentown Fair, the West End Fair, going back to school and the sales and all that. So if you get a chance, please comment on it throughout the day today. Coming up with country news now. Guess who wants to be a country singer? Guess who wants to do a country album? I've got that story coming up for you. Why Jelly Roll's taking a break. What Zach Brown Band did at their concert in Philly. That's coming up for you in just a few minutes. With country news now, it's 8:40.
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4: 22 westbound, delays between 191 and 512. Earlier accident has just been cleared. No problems on 78 or 309. We're looking good on the turnpike. If you see a traffic problem, call our toll-free tip line, 855-ROAD-TIP. I'm Christy O'Brien.
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2: All right, here's the deal. Let me get my country music dominating voice here. Country music dominating the Billboard Hot 100 Top 5 for the first time in history. Boston coming to number 5 with Stella Lefty. I Can't Love You Anymore, Ella Langley and Morgan Wallen. I Knew It, I Knew You, Taylor Swift at 3. Been By Now, Morgan Wallen. And I think you know what number 1 would be. That would be Choosin' Texas from Ella Langley. Zac Brown Band performed at Fenway Park on Sunday night and surprised everyone in the crowd with a free cruise for two aboard Margaritaville at Sea. Are you kidding me? All part of the new Beachcomber ship that's more than 37,000 fans that are going. That's great. Now, Jelly Roll just finished touring and is stepping away for a while, and his public divorce is heating up. During his stop in Salt Lake City last week, he told the crowd, quote, "This has truly been a lifetime experience for me," so he's taking a little bit of time off right now to heal. And he thanked everyone for the opportunity. A source claims that Travis Kelce has been talking about making a country album for months. They say when he sang a duet with Taylor Swift at his wedding, that was a test run. And maybe you heard Winona is back on tour, and she will actually be at Wink Creek Event Center on Thursday, November 19th for the Hard Truth Tour. 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
2: School days. We learn a lot in school, but something many schools don't teach is basic financial skills, and has left savers feeling embarrassed about this. Now, Frankie is with us from A Better Way Financial. Let's get this going. How do you create a comfortable space for those conversations? This is great. Do you feel like you're back in high school now?
5: Yeah.
2: Right?
5: Yeah, a little throwback.
2: A lot of questions going on, right?
5: You want to have a comfortable space.
2: Yep.
5: Not everybody has the same level of experience. Some people do all this research when it comes to finance. Other people, they focus on their careers, and then when it comes to finances, they don't have as much knowledge in that area, but that's okay.
2: Do you wish, like, at times you paid more attention in high school when it came to this?
5: I feel like I wish they had a curriculum developed around it. I mean, if I could have started learning all this stuff then, I mean, I would have been able to start saving sooner
2: and
5: done so many things better. You got to start when you know.
2: And I know that if you have any questions, maybe you were sick. I was sick that day when they taught us this. Frankie, I know you have a lot of ways that you can help people out with this. Let's hear them.
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0: 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Sam with you. You're traveling. You're working on the road today. You're working in an office. You got the cat at work going on. Where are you from? What are you doing?
1: I'm at work. I work at home.
0: Oh, good for you. Be able to still be able to work at home. That's a good thing. Good. All right, lined up, and let's get set for Blake Shelton. We'll also get Morgan Wallen. Hang on.
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0: Doing well. Thank you so much for waking up with us this morning and settling in with the cat at work. That, of course, Russell Dickerson. We were at Music Fest yesterday and getting set for Bailey Zimmerman Thursday night, Parker McCollum. 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MusicFest.org is the way to do it. Good morning. It's the cat at work.
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0: 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It's Sam with you. Where are you checking in from this morning?
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0: Oh, yeah. Just a reminder, if you're going to Music Fest or driving around, you know, the typical road closures during the fest. 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

0: Luke Bryan, Country Song came on with Cat Country 96 and 107.1 in the Poconos, 93.7 and 95.7 in Northeast PA. Hey, what's going on? It's Sam. Did you see the weather forecast for today, by the way? About 84, low humidity, and no rain showers in sight. Now, this could change a little bit tomorrow, maybe a couple thunderstorms with the humidity with a high 84, but going to be more humid. So if you're off today or you get out early, today would be a good day to get the grass done. Just saying, with all the rain we've had. Oh, how about all those weeds this year? My gosh. Good morning. You're on the Cat at Work.
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Riley Green got permission from the Toby Keith family to add Toby to part of this song, Think As You're Drunk, with Cat Country 96, where I'll have more tickets tomorrow morning to see Riley Green in Philly around 7:41.

0: 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And this fall, you could be there. We'll take your round trip trip for two, couple nights at Flamingo in Vegas. 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Say what's up, Tim. Text the national keyword Earth. E-A-R-T-H, Earth, to 95819 for your chance to be in Vegas.
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0: 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Thanks for checking in. 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

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You'll be checking in the show from the pit. 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

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I wanted to remind you of Cat Country 96 and 107.1 in the Poconos, 93.795.7 in Northeast PA. It's Sam with you. When I'm talking Wing Wednesday, I'm talking Diner 248 in Easton. Come on by, because we have 10 wings for $9.61. That is an incredible deal. Plus, you never know what we have for you. We have some cool stuff, some concert tickets perhaps, and a chance to win another $50 gift card to Diner 48. As a matter of fact, I'm going to have tickets to see Parker McCollum this coming Wednesday afternoon between 3 and 5. Come on by for your chance to see him at Music Fest, all right?

0: Russell Dickerson. I'll make it worth your while. 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

0: 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I'm Christy O'Brien with the 2K Cafe, brought to you by Two Brothers Junk Removal and Cleanout Services at the number 2brothersjunkremoval.com. 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

0: It's the 2K Cafe on Cacatree 96, 107.1 in the Poconos, and in Northeast PA at 93.7 and 95.7. Going back to 2002, American Idol's the hottest new TV show. 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
1: 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Remember seeing The Lord of the Rings, The Return of the King over Christmas break? Flash Mob was added to the dictionary, and Keith Urban went to number one with You'll Think of Me.

0: Give me that girl, Joe Nichols, on Cacatree 96, 107.1 in the Poconos, and in Northeast PA at 93.7 and 95.7. 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I'm Christy O'Brien. Coming up tomorrow, Max McNown tickets. He's coming to the Fillmore in Philadelphia Monday, the 17th. Sam will have your chance to win tickets tomorrow morning, bright and early, 5:40. We got Stella Lefty coming up next.
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14: Frankie is joining us this morning from A Better Way Financial. Welcome, my friend.
15: Hey, thanks for having me, Sam.
14: So we want to get right to this. Charles Schwab asked Americans how much money they think they'll need for retirement. Are you ready for this number?
15: Yeah.
14: 1.6 million for real?
15: Yeah, that's a big number.
14: Did I ever see $1 million in my life? I'm sure I have with all the work in it. But tell us about this. What's going on?
15: Yeah, so that specific number, you know, don't be frightened if you're not there. It's not the same number for everybody. You know, at the end of the day, what you need isn't a dollar amount. What you need is to be able to replace the income that you had coming in from work. So ultimately, if you had $80,000 coming in after taxes from work, then you need to be able to replace $80,000 of income. So you look at your Social Security, you look at any pension income if you still have one of those, and then the rest needs to come from the investments. So ultimately, that's the number that's important, not necessarily a big number that Schwab is saying you might need $1.6 million. Because if you have a lot of fixed income, you don't need as much of assets saved. If you very little fixed income, you're going to need to save more to be able to get that income.
14: And you have all the answers to any kind of questions we have as well. I know you guys are really good with this.
15: Absolutely. That's what we're here for. We're here to answer your questions, and our job is to make it a seamless transition throughout your retirement. So if you're looking to retire soon and you want to learn the strategies that you can use to be able to start planning for your retirement, go to abetterwayfinancial.com/catcountry and click on get your copy to be able to get a copy of our book today.
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0: country and she knows it. 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I'm Christy O'Brien. Apparently one of the hottest items for back to school are new water bottles, which is funny to me because we were not allowed to have water bottles when I was in school. So that's a big change. And of course, they're not just water bottles. There's some pretty high tech gadgets. Some are built into the backpacks. If you could use some help with the back to school shopping, head to KatKatry96.com. 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
2: Frankie's joining us this morning from A Better Way Financial. Welcome, my friend.
3: Hey, thanks for having me, Sam.
2: So we want to get right to this. Charles Schwab asked Americans how much money they think they'll need for retirement. Are you ready for this number?
3: Yeah.
2: 1.6 million for real?
3: Yeah, that's a big number.
2: Did I ever see $1 million in my life? I'm sure I have with all the work in it. But tell us about this. What's going on?
3: Yeah, so that specific number, you know, don't be frightened if you're not there. It's not the same number for everybody. You know, at the end of the day, what you need isn't a dollar amount. What you need is to be able to replace the income that you had coming in from work. So ultimately, if you had $80,000 coming in after taxes from work, then you need to be able to replace $80,000 of income. So you look at your Social Security, you look at any pension income if you still have one of those, and then the rest needs to come from the investment. So ultimately, that's the number that's important, not necessarily a big number that Schwab is saying you might need $1.6 million. Because if you have a lot of fixed income, you don't need as much of assets saved. If you very little fixed income, you're going to need to save more to be able to get that income.
2: And you have all the answers to any kind of questions we have as well. I know you guys are really good with this.
3: Absolutely. That's what we're here for. 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

0: 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I'm Christy O'Brien. Zach Topp, coming to the PPL Center in Allentown. We've got your chance at tickets. Also, you'll get to watch the show from the pits, and you could have the chance to meet Zach. 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He'll be at the PPL Center August 21st. 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
27: 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Two other factors driving progressive overload are time under tension and muscular fatigue. That means the amount of time your muscles are engaged during a movement, the slower the movement, the harder it will be until you reach the point where you can't do another rep with good form. 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Also, remember this, pay attention to your breath. So important. Breathe out when you exert force. 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

0: 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I'm Christy O'Brien. We've got your chance to go to Vegas to see Tim McGraw this fall. We're taking care of airfare, hotel. You're going to get orchestra seats at his show at the Coliseum at Caesar's Palace, and you can meet Tim before the show. 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Blake Shelton, coming up next.
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Music Fest underway in downtown Bethlehem. We got some country up on Main Street this afternoon. Aaron Kelly will be performing around 3, 4.30. Kendall Conrad. Of course, Parker McCollum will be performing Friday night on the Wind Creek Steel Stage. Still some tickets available. Check out artsquest.org. Here's Killin' Me.

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Here's Jason Aldean.

0: 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I'm Christy O'Brien. We've got your chance at Riley Green tickets again tomorrow. 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
22: A better life with Dr. Sanjay Gupta.
23: What are the chances you are listening to this while drinking a nice hot cup of coffee? If so, don't let me stop you. For years, we've been reporting on the health benefits of coffee, and that's not going to stop today. A new study, this one out of Harvard School of Public Health, found that coffee and tea could help lower your risk of developing dementia. People who enjoyed 1 to 3 caffeinated cups a day saw the biggest impact. In addition to the caffeine, coffee contains hundreds of bioactive compounds that can influence inflammation, glucose metabolism, vascular function, and oxidative stress. It's also possible coffee drinkers might be doing other things that keep them healthy. Eating a more balanced diet, getting plenty of exercise, sleep, not smoking, or drinking too much alcohol. And finally, staying socially active. I'm Dr. Sanjay Gupta, helping you live a better life.
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Jerry Patton doing his show live out of Music Fest again this afternoon. You'll find him on the south side. Here's Lady Wilson.

0: Braylon James, water at a wedding at Cat Catcher 96, 107.1 at the Poconos. As long as the water is in a music fest mug, we're okay. 93.7, 95.7 in Northeast PA. It's Jerry Patton. We are live at Music Fest. We are outside the Wind Creek Steel Stage. We have Weird Al Yankovic. Yay! He's going to be on stage tonight. I was here the past couple of nights. I saw Third Eye Blind. I saw Train. Such great music here. And tonight it's Weird Al Yankovic. The tradition continues outside of Cat Plots here on First Avenue. While you're here, a bit later on this afternoon, we're going to give you a chance to crack the code with the AMB Lock and Safe Safe with your chance to win a 2026 Hyundai Tucson SEL Convenience Hybrid from Lehigh Valley Hyundai, the legend of Lehigh Street. It's a great night. Come on down and fest with us. Have some noodles, have some rice, have some gyros or euros, whatever you want to call them today. With that tzatziki sauce. Ah, oh, it's great stuff. Here at Music Fest tonight with Cat Country 96. What do we have? Jason Aldean coming up. Also, a new one from Tyler Hubbard.
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2: For the most part, things are looking good this afternoon. Usual delays, 22 westbound slow at Airport Road. 33 northbound stop traffic between 248 and Tatamy due to road work. 80 eastbound, watch for stop traffic between 380 and Bartonsville due to earlier road work. If you see a traffic problem, call our toll-free tip line, 855-ROAD-TIP. I'm Christy O'Brien.
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0: 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In Northeast PA, if you're going to be here at Music Fest, checking out Weird Al tonight, yeah, your hands are probably going to be flying in the air. I would think so, anyway. It's Jerry Patton live outside the Wind Creek Steel Stage on First Avenue on the south side of Bethlehem, in the shadows of all the steel and the stage and the music and the potato pancakes and the funnel cakes and the fries. Yeah. Oh, by the way, we're also inside. If we want to cool down a little bit, we've got our 2027 Ahara 280FL made by East to West RV from RV Value Mart, Route 512 and Bath. 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Great people there, and they're going to take good care of you. If you need an RV, you can take a look at this one if you would like, and maybe get a good deal on it. You will get a good Music Fest deal on it, too. It's Cat Country 96. Look, oh my God. Look at this. Ella Langley's coming up.
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4: For the most part, things are looking good this afternoon. Seeing the usual delays, 22 westbound at Airport Road, eastbound slow between 15th and MacArthur. 33 northbound stop traffic between 248 and Tatamy due to road work. No problems on 78 or 309. No unusual delays on the turnpike or 80. If you see a traffic problem, call their toll-free tip line 855-ROAD-TIP. I'm Christy O'Brien.
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22: Back in 2019, I made a documentary for HBO called One Nation Under Stress. And what was true then is still true now. Money and financial problems are consistently ranked as the number one cause of stress in the United States. And a brand new study out of the Mayo Clinic found that worrying about money may age the heart even faster than traditional risk factors. Unlike an acute stressor, such as a short-term work deadline or a brief illness, financial strain is often chronic and ongoing. And because money affects so many aspects of daily life, financial stress can be difficult to escape. Even so, financial stress does not mean you're doomed, just means you need to double down on the things you know are good for heart health: diet, exercise, sleep, and of course, not smoking. I'm Dr. Sanjay Gupta, helping you live a better life.
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0: Hardy's thinking about my favorite street in Whitehall, MacArthur. 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My favorite street is First Avenue in Bethlehem right now because that is where we are. Music Fest. We're just outside the Wind Creek Steel Stage tonight. Weird Al is going to be on stage doing Amish Paradise and doing Eat It. All those great songs. And that's going to be great. It's going to be a great night. It's going to be so filled here tonight. The weather is absolutely perfect here tonight at Music Fest. And while you're here, stop by First Avenue just after 4 o'clock this afternoon, where you can play the A&B Lock and Save Crack the Code game to maybe win a 2026 Hyundai Tucson SEL Convenience Hybrid from Lehigh Valley Hyundai, the legend of Lehigh Street, as Mr. Boy, Big Voice Guy says. So that's going to be great. So stop on by and see us here at Music Fest on First Avenue with Cat Country 96. We have Miranda Lambert coming up.
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2: Dealing with the usual delays this afternoon. 33 northbound stop traffic between 248 and Tatamy due to construction. 22 westbound delays between 512 and Airport Road. In Bethlehem, 378 jammed southbound approaching the Hill to Hill Bridge. No problem on 78 or 309. We're looking good on the turnpike. If you see a traffic problem, call their toll-free tip line 855-ROAD-TIP. I'm Christy O'Brien.
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You know who's going to be here on Thursday night, don't you? Bailey Zimmerman. He's going to be singing this song on the Wind Creek Steel stage. You will hear it live, and you will love it. Chevy Silverado, still looking for parking spaces out here. Cat Country 96. Why?

0: 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I love it here. The weather's great. Weird Al on stage tonight, and of course, Bailey Zimmerman Thursday, Parker McCollum Friday. It is going to be a party.
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3: Seeing the usual delays this afternoon. 22 westbound jammed at Airport Road. Eastbound stop and go between Cedar Crest and MacArthur. In Bethlehem, 378 southbound. Seeing delays between 8th Avenue and the Hill to Hill Bridge. 78 westbound slow between 33 and Hellertown. 33 northbound stop traffic between 248 and Tatamy due to road work. If you see a traffic problem, call our toll-free tip line 855-ROAD-TIP. I'm Christy O'Brien.
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12: Back in 2019, I made a documentary for HBO called One Nation Under Stress. And what was true then is still true now. Money and financial problems are consistently ranked as the number one cause of stress in the United States. And a brand new study out of the Mayo Clinic found that worrying about money may age the heart even faster than traditional risk factors. Unlike an acute stressor, such as a short-term work deadline or a brief illness, financial strain is often chronic and ongoing. And because money affects so many aspects of daily life, financial stress can be difficult to escape. Even so, financial stress does not mean you're doomed. It just means you need to double down on the things you know are good for heart health: diet, exercise, sleep, and of course, not smoking. I'm Dr. Sanjay Gupta, helping you live a better life.
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you're going to be seeing Tim McGraw in Vegas, baby. How cool would that be? You get a chance to meet him. A national keyword to make that whole trip happen, where you can become a VIP. 508. 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

0: 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What is song number one going to be? 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It's Common Sense. Tim McGraw coming to Vegas, and you could be there in Sin City this fall at the Coliseum at Caesars. Win a trip. You get airfare. 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You get to say, yo, Tim, I won this on Cat Country 96. Yeah. In person. 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
2: For the most part, we're looking at this afternoon, just seeing the usual delays. 22 westbound jammed at Airport Road, eastbound slow between 309 and Cedar Crest. 78 westbound stop and go between 33 and Hellertown. 33 northbound delays between 248 and Tatamy due to construction. If you see a traffic problem, call our toll-free tip line, 855-ROAD-TIP. I'm Christy O'Brien.
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Number 4, Taylor Swift, I Know It, I Knew You. Song number 3, Ella Langley and Morgan Wallen, I Can't Love You Anymore. Number 2, Kane Brown, Woman, on to song number 1. The most downloaded song in the Cat Country 96 app today, I Love It, Megan Maroney, Medicine. 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

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Jerry Patton on the South Side. Weird Al playing on the stage tonight. We have some deep fried red velvet cake here soon. It's

0: Luke Combs, the Cat Country 96, 107.1 of the Poconos, 93.7 and 95.7 of Northeast PA, live at Music Fest. It's Jerry Patton. We are giving you an opportunity to play Crack the Code here on First Avenue with the AMB Lock and Safe on Union Boulevard in Allentown. You can win this 2026 Hyundai Tucson SEL Convenience Hybrid from Lehigh Valley Hyundai. Wouldn't that be great? Wouldn't that be awesome? Come on by, play Crack the Code, and see us here in our brand new 2027 Ahara 280-foot made by East to West RV from RV Value Mart, Route 512 in Bath. Our good friends there always take care of us every year. And you can buy this at a very special, very low Music Fest price on First Avenue on the South Side, where all the music is tonight. Megan Maroney's coming up on the Cat.
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4: Dealing with the usual delays this afternoon. 33 northbound stop and go between 248 and Tatavy due to road work. 22 westbound jam between 378 and Airport Road. Eastbound slow between 309 and 15th. 78 eastbound delays at Hellertown. 378 in Bethlehem. Jammed in both directions approaching the Hill-to-Hill Bridge. If you see a traffic problem, call our toll-free tip line 855-ROAD-TIP. I'm Christy O'Brien.
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0: that's what you're going to be hearing Friday night here at Music Fest outside the Wind Creek Steel Stage. Parker McCollum and Killing Me, Cat Country 96, 107.1 in the Poconos, 93.7 and 95.7 in Northeast PA. It's Jerry Patton. Yeah, Bailey Zimmerman's going to be here on Thursday night. Parker McCollum on Friday. Tickets still available for both those shows. So far, every show I've gone to has been just incredible. The sound this year, for some reason, just sounds so good. And tonight, it's going to be Weird Al to an Amish Paradise and all the hits on the Wind Creek Steel Stage. 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

0: 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They got a very special Music Fest price because, frankly, if we've been in this thing all week, well, you know what I'm saying. Anyway, it's beautiful, it's big, and it's cool. The air conditioning is great. Weird Al on stage tonight, and of course, let's see, Thursday night, it's Bailey Zimmerman. On Friday night, it's Parker McCollum. Still lots of tickets available. 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

0: Be By You. It's Luke Holmes on Country Nights Live. Here he is talking with Garth Brooks about country music.
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1: How about some Ellen Langley tonight, okay?
0: Okay, I can do that for you. Let's play a Be Her.

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1: Shania Twain says if she rewrote "That Don't Impress Me Much" today, she'd keep Brad Pitt right where he is, but she would add Harry Styles. She joked she's not sure if Brad avoids her because of the lyrics, but says Harry impresses her with his voice, his calm, his personality, and especially how much he loves his mom. Ranch prices are skyrocketing, up 112% in the last decade, and economists say Taylor Sheridan's Yellowstone universe is a big reason why. The shows have turned ranch culture into a lifestyle people want to buy into, even though traditional home prices only rose 66% in the same time. Finally, Garth Brooks is gearing up for his Blame It All on My Roots tour, and demand is wild. Nearly 400,000 fans were in the Ticketmaster queue for his Indianapolis shows, forcing him to add two more dates. Every seat, front row, or nosebleeds costs the same, $155.25. That's your Country Nights Live news update. I'm Bev Rainey.
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0: Country Nights Live. Taylor Swift just put a message out there about other female artists. Check out what she had to say.
1: I can see a headline about a young artist, about a young female artist, about like another breakup, and it sends me into a real sad place because I don't want that to keep happening. And I don't think people understand how easy it is to infer that someone who's a female artist or a female in our industry is somehow doing something wrong by wanting love, wanting money, wanting success. Women are not allowed to want those things the way that men are allowed to want them.
0: Here's her latest, I Knew It, I Knew You, Country Nights Live.